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Queen, Bohemian Rhapsody from A Night at the Opera. Got Whitney Houston, So Emotional. 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

0: Britney Spears, Baby One More Time, and Rick Burton on your Sunday, September the 6th. It is National Read a Book Day, in case you didn't know. It's also Fight Procrastination Day. I'll think about that later. And National Coffee Ice Cream Day, in case you didn't know. Free Fall and Tom Petty, John Mellencamp, Little Pink Houses on the way.
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2: You're listening to Super Talk News. I'm Caleb Saylors. A Mississippi State University graduate now oversees U.S. Army operations. Kristen Goodwin has more.
3: President Trump taking to Truth Social to say, "I am pleased to announce that Adam Tell, the current Assistant Secretary of the Army for Civil Works, will become Acting Secretary of the Army effective immediately." The president adding, "He is a great patriot who is respected by all." Tell previously served as the White House's Senate lead in the Office of Legislative Affairs during the first Trump administration. The announcement comes after former Army Secretary Dan Driscoll stepped down earlier this week. Driscoll, an Iraq War veteran who served in the position since February of last year, is a friend of Vice President J.D. Vance.
2: Tell was student body president at Mississippi State during his college days and also served as an aide to the late U.S. Senator Thad Cochran. You can find out more at supertall.fm.
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2: The Museum of the Mississippi Delta will commemorate the 25th anniversary of the September 11, 2001 terrorist attacks. Lisa Cookston tells us that there will be pictures from New York City taken by Mississippi native Brian Barnes.
5: And he and his roommate who took the pictures on that day, right after

0: the first tower fell, said he would share them. So those pictures serve as a timeline of the day.
1: Another Mississippian's efforts will also be on display.
0: Lamar Liddell, and he is with the Jackson Hotshots. They're an elite firefighting unit with the Federal Bureau of Land Management. He and his 20-member group were dropped in a week after 9/11, and he has these incredible aerial maps, memorabilia, and stories to tell about trying to help rein the chaos in.
1: The opening ceremony for the Mississippi Bears Witness Exhibit will be held on September 9th. For more Mississippi news, head on over to supertalk.fm.
2: 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That's a look at your forecast on your station for the Rick Burgess Show, Laser 96.1 WLZA.
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And Big Tom's Diner, as we're going to keep the music rolling with the Police. Every little thing she does is magic. Michael Jackson, Rock With You, and Foreigner, Cold As Ice. They've just added more days to their 2027 tour.

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2: I'm Kelly Bennett for SuperTalk Mississippi News. They may not sting, but tawny crazy ants are an invasive species that can cause costly electrical problems. In a recent Facebook post, Dr. Santos Portugal with Mississippi State University Extension Service warned that the ants have been found in two more Mississippi counties.
3: Thankfully for us here in Mississippi, they're only known to be in six counties as of right now. Harrison, Hancock, Jackson, Pearl River, and then as of last week, officially, both Perry and Wilkinson County. If you live in any of those six counties and have just millions and millions of little reddish-brownish ants, I highly recommend you reach out to a reputable pest management professional to help you deal with the situation.
2: The ants are drawn to electrical equipment. They've been found in TVs, computers, and other appliances.
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0: Criminals who attach credit card skimmers to ATMs, gas pumps, and other sales terminals cost Americans over $1 billion every year. Crime rings use the devices to steal credit card data, draining the accounts of their victims. During a recent statewide sweep called Operation Stronghold, local, state, and federal agencies checked more than 2,000 card terminals at over 200 stores around the state and removed three devices from Mississippi businesses. According to Attorney General Len Fitch, a single recovery of a skimmer represents around $1 million in potential losses. A similar statewide sweep took place last year. Together, the two operations recovered 56 skimmers using the tap feature on a card and running the card as credit instead of entering a PIN number can help protect you from becoming a victim.
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0: White Snake, Here I Go Again, and Rick Burton on your Labor Day weekend here. Hope you're having a great one. Whispers, Rocksteady, and so much more coming up.
1: $5,000. 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If you drive, you have to download Upside, the free app that gives you cash back for buying gas. That's right. You can earn cash back with Upside just for buying the gas you're already buying. 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

Ace of Base, All That She Wants, says we're going to keep the music rolling with Hall & Oates, Rich Girl, Cold Hearted, Paula Abdul, and Creedence Clearwater Revival. Have you ever seen the rain?

0: Wang Chung, Dance All Days. NFL week number one next Wednesday night kicks off with the Patriots and the Seahawks. Ready for some real football here. Got Blondie, Heart of Glass, and Dream Lover, Mariah Carey, coming up.
1: 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And now, it's the news you need to know. 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
2: 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I'm Caleb Saylors. A Mississippi State University graduate now oversees U.S. Army operations. Kristen Goodwin has more.
3: President Trump taking to Truth Social to say, "I am pleased to announce that Adam Tell, the current Assistant Secretary of the Army for Civil Works, will become Acting Secretary of the Army effective immediately." The president adding, "He is a great patriot who is respected by all." Tell previously served as the White House's Senate lead in the Office of Legislative Affairs during the first Trump administration. The announcement comes after former Army Secretary Dan Driscoll stepped down earlier this week. Driscoll, an Iraq War veteran who served in the position since February of last year, is a friend of Vice President J.D. Vance.
2: Tell was student body president at Mississippi State during his college days and also served as an aide to the late U.S. Senator Thad Cochran. You can find out more at supertall.fm.
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0: on Middays with Gerard Gibbert. Middays with Gerard Gibbert. 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
3: The Museum of the Mississippi Delta will commemorate the 25th anniversary of the September 11, 2001 terrorist attacks. Lisa Cookston tells us that there will be pictures from New York City taken by Mississippi native Brian Barnes.
4: And he and his roommate, who took the pictures on that day, right after the first tower fell, said he would share them. So those pictures serve as a timeline of the day.
3: Another Mississippian's efforts will also be on display.
4: Lamar Liddell, and he is with the Jackson Hotshots. They're an elite firefighting unit with the Federal Bureau of Land Management. He and his 20-member group were dropped in a week after 9/11, and he has these incredible aerial maps, memorabilia, and stories to tell about trying to help rein the chaos in.
3: The opening ceremony for the Mississippi Bears Witness exhibit will be held on September 9th. For more Mississippi news, head on over to supertalk.fm.
5: KMD Riley taking a quick look at the Laser 96.1 forecast from the Security Solutions Weather Center for tonight, and you can expect partly cloudy skies, the low 72, a chance of showers and thunderstorms Labor Day Monday, the high 96, tomorrow night's mostly cloudy, the low 72, a look ahead, a chance of wet weather Tuesday, the high 94, the low 72. That's a look at your forecast on your station for the Rick Burgess Show, Laser 96.1 WLZA.
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2: I'm Kelly Bennett for SuperTalk Mississippi News. They may not sting, but tawny crazy ants are an invasive species that can cause costly electrical problems. In a recent Facebook post, Dr. Santos Portugal with Mississippi State University Extension Service warned that the ants have been found in two more Mississippi counties.
3: Thankfully for us here in Mississippi, they're only known to be in six counties as of right now. Harrison, Hancock, Jackson, Pearl River, and then as of last week, officially, both Perry and Wilkinson County. If you live in any of those six counties and have just millions and millions of little reddish brownish ants, I highly recommend you reach out to a reputable pest management professional to help you deal with the situation.
2: The ants are drawn to electrical equipment. They've been found in TVs, computers, and other appliances.
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2: Criminals who attach credit card skimmers to ATMs, gas pumps, and other sales terminals cost Americans over $1 billion.

0: every year. Crime rings use the devices to steal credit card data, draining the accounts of their victims. During a recent statewide sweep called Operation Stronghold, local, state, and federal agencies checked more than 2,000 card terminals at over 200 stores around the state and removed three devices from Mississippi businesses. According to Attorney General Len Fitch, a single recovery of a skimmer represents around $1 million in potential losses. A similar statewide sweep took place last year. Together, the two operations recovered 56 skimmers using the tap feature on a card and running the card as credit instead of entering a PIN number can help protect you from becoming a victim.
1: Hey, I'm D. Riley, taking a quick look at the Laser 96.1 forecast from the Security Solutions Weather Center for tonight, and you can expect partly cloudy skies, the low 72, a chance of showers and thunderstorms Labor Day Monday, the high 96, tomorrow night's mostly cloudy, the low 72, a look ahead, a chance of wet weather Tuesday, the high 94, the low 72. That's a look at your forecast on your station for the Rick Burgess Show, Laser 96.1 WLZA.
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0: Matchbox 20 there, and my name is Jay Michaels. 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CD sales up 56% versus last year. Sometimes it's hard for me to remember that the 90s were 30 years ago.
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0: That's Billy Joel, Tell Her About It. The B-52s before that. Wrapping up a long set of back-to-back classic hits. Some of the greatest music ever recorded. That's what we're playing for you all night long. I'm Jay Michaels on this long Labor Day weekend.
1: 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And now, it's the news you need to know. 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
2: You're listening to Super Talk News. I'm Caleb Saylor. A Mississippi State University graduate now oversees U.S. Army operations. Kristen Goodwin has more.
3: President Trump taking to Truth Social to say, "I am pleased to announce that Adam Tell, the current Assistant Secretary of the Army for Civil Works, will become Acting Secretary of the Army effective immediately." The president adding, "He is a great patriot who is respected by all." Tell previously served as the White House's Senate lead in the Office of Legislative Affairs during the first Trump administration. The announcement comes after former Army Secretary Dan Driscoll stepped down earlier this week. Driscoll, an Iraq War veteran who served in the position since February of last year, is a friend of Vice President J.D. Vance.
2: Tell was student body president at Mississippi State during his college days and also served as an aide to the late U.S. Senator Thad Cochran. You can find out more at supertall.fm.
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0: Thing in Mississippi news, politics, sports, and the good things happening here in the state.
1: The Museum of the Mississippi Delta will commemorate the 25th anniversary of the September 11, 2001 terrorist attacks. Lisa Cookston tells us that there will be pictures from New York City taken by Mississippi native Brian Barnes.
2: And he and his roommate, who took the pictures on that day, right after the first tower fell, said he would share them. So those pictures serve as a timeline of the day.
1: Another Mississippian's efforts will also be on display.
2: Lamar Liddell, and he is with the Jackson Hotshots. They're an elite firefighting unit with the Federal Bureau of Land Management. He and his 20-member group were dropped in a week after 9/11, and he has these incredible aerial maps, memorabilia, and stories to tell about trying to help rein the chaos in.
1: The opening ceremony for the Mississippi Bears Witness exhibit will be held on September 9th. For more Mississippi news, head on over to supertalk.fm.
3: 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That's a look at your forecast on your station for the Rick Burgess Show, Laser 96.1 WLZA.
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0: to know what love is. That's Foreigner wrapping up a long set of back-to-back music heard from Sealer's Wheels, Stuck in the Middle with you, and good morning, good evening, depending on whether you've been to bed or not. My name is Jay Michaels. Hey, let's do some Whitney and Peter Frampton next.
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0: great message in that song from Cyndi Lauper. Let your true color shine through. Let people see who you really are. Stop trying to fit into rooms where maybe you don't fit in the box perfectly. You're perfect just the way you are, right? No doubt. And Phil Collins on the way next. My name is Jay Michael. So glad that you've decided to stay up all night here with me on this Labor Day weekend.
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0: What do they say? You've been Rickrolled. Cashly there together forever. If you've never, I remember the first time I saw a picture of him. I mean, he's such a big voice, right? 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With that big old voice. It's Jay Michaels. Thank you for spending this Labor Day morning or day before Labor Day evening with me, depending on whether you've been to bed or not. You're working third shift? Well, we got you. Van Halen on the way.
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0: Well, the state of California is recognizing and remembering Dolly Parton. September the 25th is going to be the official Dolly Parton Day. Now, September, of course, is the ninth month out of the year, 25-25, so you get it, it's 9-25. September the 25th, Dolly Parton Day in California.
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0: Aerosmith there, Walk This Way, wrapping up a long set of all your favorite songs. 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

I'm not going to lie. I am bummed that the Madonna biopic is not happening. Hopefully it's just pause. Like, what a life she's lived. I definitely think it's a story worth telling, right? Hey, I'm Jay Michaels, Roxette, with Listen to Your Heart on the way. We'll do Huey Lewis in the news, too, right after this.

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0: That's Billy Squire, and I'm Jay Michaels. Four Seasons before that. Hang tight. Thanks for keeping me company all night long. We've got Joan Jett and the Blackhearts and Club Nouveau with Lean On Me.
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0: I Hate Myself for Loving You. That's Joan Jett and the Blackhearts. My name is Jay Michaels. Well, not only is it Labor Day, today is also National Beer Lovers Day. So if you love beer and you're off for Labor Day, there you go.
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0: John Cougar Mellencamp. Hurts so good. Heard from America before that. Wrapping up a long set of the greatest music ever recorded. I'm Jay Michaels. The Bengals getting us into a manic Monday next.
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7: Reporting for Supertalk News, I'm Griffin Wright. A man in Lee County wanted for multiple child sex crimes has been found. 52-year-old Chad Davis was recently wanted by the Lee County Sheriff's Office for crimes against children until he was found and taken into custody yesterday in Florida. Davis was wanted for 2 counts of statutory rape, 4 counts of sexual battery, and 2 counts of fondling. A large fire was reported in Hattiesburg on Friday morning. Around 11 a.m., the Hattiesburg Fire Department responded with 5 fire trucks to the Western Motel on Hardy Street. According to the Mississippi Department of Transportation, multiple first responders blocked the right lane of traffic due to the potential road hazards from the structure fire. At this time, there is no clear indication into what started the fire. For all the latest Mississippi news, sports, weather, and politics, follow us on Facebook, X, or online at supertalk.fm.
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7: A new restaurant has been announced for the township at Colony Park in Ridgeland. The Oxbow American Grill will replace formerly Somber Mexican Kitchen and will have an extravagant menu featuring seafood, steak, and signature cocktails. 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With Supertalk News, I'm Griffin Ray.
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0: 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She's Sheryl Crow. That's If It Makes You Happy. We have Boston coming up and hang out for Dire Straits.
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1: America, thank you for being with us today as we work our way through a brand new show. You know, we'll test the phones today. If you think the phone system can give you problems after a two-day weekend, try a three-one. But we'll see. It should be fine. There's no indication we got an issue. We'll see. Tex Nation, you're working. Top of the hour. So we're coming out of the top of the hour now into a brand new hour. If you missed the first one, catch it on the archive today from Tex Nation. By the way, what y'all just showed, I was sitting right behind him. At American Village, when he went to sit down, he actually missed his chair and fell out of his chair.
2: Oh,
3: who did?
1: The dancer.
2: Oh. This is the dancer.
1: Oh, yeah. So that was good. Yep.
2: Yeah.
1: Adler, I know you said everybody loved it, so it turned out well. But I want you to give me details because we've been following your new pursuit of being a super chef, a grilling king. You've got your brisket dialed in. I think you know now your brisket's good. It's been have you got it dialed in? Do you still worry over it?
4: I still worry.
1: It's not a sure thing yet.
4: No. And this was a big boy. And I'm
1: probably so big there were some leftovers, right?
2: Yeah.
4: Yes, I'll have brisket sandwiches tomorrow. Is that okay?
1: Well, I'm sorry.
4: It's not today.
1: It's not today.
2: Yeah. Right. Okay. I mean, they're not gonna stay good a whole week.
1: Right.
4: They're not a whole week, but you're right. Okay, so the briskets I actually smoked the day before.
1: Mm-hmm.
4: Oh, and my parents had the kids for one night over the break, too.
2: Oh.
4: Which was awesome.
1: Greatest.
2: Yeah.
1: Oh, that's so good.
2: Good deal.
4: Real good.
1: I got you, buddy.
4: We stayed up until midnight.
2: What?
1: Yes.
4: Crazy.
2: Wow. Party animals.
4: Crazy. Yes. Because we knew we could sleep until 9:30 without somebody running in and like hitting us in the face really hard.
1: And that's so
4: for
1: good.
4: No reason with their big head.
1: Right.
4: It's like way too big for their body,
1: yes.
4: Son.
1: They're always leaning forward, aren't they?
4: I love you, son, but boy, your forehead is just at a certain level right now that causes some real problems. Yeah.
1: By the way, you're just a human hammer, son.
4: Yeah. He just wants to smash things.
1: Yeah.
2: Yeah.
4: Well, here I am. Here's me about to head out to the grill. I'll just put this on the on the screen behind you guys. Here I am about to head out to man the grill. I've got the American flag on my shoulders. I'm reading the Declaration of Independence.
1: Gosh, that's good.
2: And wait a minute. That looks like a UFC fighter in the Oval Office.
4: Yeah. Oh, that's different footage. Okay. The brisket I did the day before, which was number one, too, honestly, just Aaron and I drinking coffee, hanging out on the back deck.
1: Sure.
4: And I've got the grill going.
1: Sure.
4: And it was just like, man.
1: Yes.
4: Whew. Just my blood pressure went down. It was amazing. And it was just one night
1: with
4: the parents.
1: You'll take what you can get.
4: It was great. During
1: the little kid years.
4: It's perfect. Just one chance to sleep in later is fantastic.
1: Yeah.
4: Unbelievable. So with the brisket, I actually did the brisket the day before. Started it on the smoker for the first like 5 hours or so. And I do just like a basic salt and pepper. I use mustard as a binder.

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0: flowed better. Now it actually rhymes. And I look over and I'm like, are you
1: critiquing the winning point?
0: Are you telling the winner?
2: That's the winner.
0: Like that. She goes, well, and he looks and he goes, oh, well, I guess I never really thought of that. Yeah, I guess that would be good. And I'm like, yeah, have you just, what?
2: Sure. But this one was good enough for me to win.
1: Well, y'all off to a running start.
0: I said, baby, this is the poem that won. This is the winning poem. I mean, are you critiquing the winning? I said, I think he's crossing it out. He's going to read it differently now. This, what? It, well, I mean, it just makes all the sense. I mean, he was talking about the sun and you know, it and I just, you know, and the color of the sun and the word would have rhymed with west better than east. And actually, the sunset is a more orange than the sunrise. It's the winning poem. His poem was fine. Matter of fact, it was so good, they voted it the best. And now I can tell the guy's thrown off about it. And he's got to read it here in a minute. And I'm like, you just threw off the guy who wrote the winning poem. She goes, well, I mean, what I said, I mean, honestly, think about it. And east doesn't even rhyme with that word. West does. And I was like, I don't think you should have done that. I thought I said, you want to talk to the songwriting guy and critique his song?
1: Right.
0: And so.
1: Well, he doesn't sing it.
0: Why? I said, why did you say that? She goes, I said, there was no need to say that. Yeah.
1: This whole day seems uncomfortable.
0: He was never the same.
2: So that was it.
0: He kept looking at his
2: poem.
0: He
2: was fired up about his win. Right, you know, right, hey, right. I won this thing.
0: Right. And you know, sometimes songwriters, it doesn't mean that they're singers.
1: Huh? What are you talking about?
0: Well, there's a lot of great songwriters.
3: Like Bob Dylan.
0: Yeah. Well, some sing and write. I mean, some just write.
3: Mm-hmm.
0: And okay. And they may not be.
3: Bernie Taupin, isn't he one of them?
0: You know, Elvis didn't write any songs, but he sure could sing one.
3: Oh, boy.
0: You know, and then there's people who write songs. Well, Paul Williams.
2: Yeah.
0: I remember when Paul Williams would get on the show and sing his songs, they didn't sound the way when the artist sang them. So, but the songwriter decided with the banjo that he would sing his song that won the best song.
2: Oh, he did.
0: Mm-hmm.
1: Did you say banjo? Was he playing the banjo?
2: Wait a minute, Rick. Is that the one?
0: All right.
2: Okay.
0: Well, how about this?
1: This
2: I think I saw that.
0: How about this? That was that part of my weekend was an interesting ride.
1: Sounds like it. Sounds like we had misery.
0: We had somebody that thought they'd placed. Sherry corrected the winning poem in front of the person who wrote it, and the winning songwriter decided he would sing his song.
2: All right.
3: Why is it a bad thing?
0: Right there at a pretty big event.
1: Mm. Did you intro him?
0: I did.
2: Ricky won.
0: Mm. And I sat where everybody could see me as he performed it too.
2: Rick Sherry actually sang it for him. She told him he didn't write it right.
0: Well, but what I'm saying is another thing Sherry can't keep from doing is making a face. Her face also pretty much does what he wants to do.
3: I thought that was the line when she took a paintbrush to that girl's canvas.
1: Yeah. Right. I'll tell you why you would have played with you.
2: We'll be right back.
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0: Yes, there are women who decided to marry them. The Rick Burgess Show.
1: Happily married, all four of us. Yep. It's a wonderful woman. Well, okay, so wow. Okay. Okay, he didn't do a good job of promoting when that was. He's in some parts of the song, he's in over his head. So we'll make
2: it. Stop what? Thinking out loud.
1: I'm sorry, but I'm married to one who does. She's teaching me, and then my brother. I mean, I'm in a pretty bad place. So you think I'm not going to pick up that? It's around me. I'm everywhere I go.
3: Good gracious.
1: Somebody from email, Burge. I'm coming to the Are You Ready tour. It says doors open an hour before the show starts. When do the shows start? They'll start at 7 local time. All four of them. So doors would be opening at 6. So, and look forward to seeing all of you. And if you don't have your tickets, grab them. Still some good seats available. Reserved. All those seats are reserved. So look forward to seeing you. Taylor Hicks is performing on Fox and Friends right now. Heard him mention that over the weekend.
3: That's
1: we'll get to that now.

0: take the, like I just saw, like your precious little son, Adler, saying fire. Picture this. Now, Ez would still be too young for this, but picture if they, when he gets a little older, they actually had a place where the kids and the dads could go over and actually shoot a musket.
1: Ooh.
2: Ooh, yeah. Oh,
1: that's
2: nice.
1: That's cool. Nice.
0: So we'll continue stories from the weekend. We come back. I think Taylor Hicks pulled one on me, and he was just on Fox and Friends.
1: I understand that he did, which explains the video, yep. And we'll have to break it down.
0: I think he pulled one on me, mm-hmm. And it was a good one. I give him credit. You know, because I can't get mad when somebody does something to me that I would do to them.
1: Right.
0: I mean, I can't. All right, top of the hour.
3: This is the Rick.
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6: 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Welcome into the Rick Burgess Show. Speedy Greg Adler here, Burge on the one mic. If you missed the first 2 hours, catch them today on our podcast, our YouTube archive. The voice of reason. So, we start this brand new hour, so funny, watching the drama queens on the news with the weather. And the thing about it is they get everybody, I mean, people that don't know any better. All they just said was 61 million people in the path of flash floods. And right after that, extreme deadly heat continues.
7: Fear, fear, fear.
6: That's all it is. Just one thing after another. By the way, Greg can tell you, and Speedy can tell you, both of them, they're not young men. Of course, they've taken care of themselves. They worked for hours out in the heat over the weekend.
7: Yep, running chainsaw, long sleeve shirt, mm-hmm. and pants, and was out there at least 5 hours.
8: Oh, yeah.
7: And I'm okay. It was fine. It's hot.
6: Yeah, sure.
7: Just like it is every
6: year. Yeah. But you hydrate like you always do.
7: Yeah.
6: You cover your skin not to get sunburn really bad or pick up a deadly tick.
7: Yeah. That's another thing. I had to look out for them. I had to spray myself down.
6: Yeah. Of course, you did.
7: Spray myself down.
6: Right. Mm-hmm. So there were a lot of great things with our country and what we were part of over the weekend. But I will tell you, you know, American Village, their 4th of July, which this is the third year in a row I've been there, is just on a regular 4th of July. It's incredible.
7: Oh, yeah.
6: But for the semi-quincentennial, of course, they turned it up, did 2 big days. And so they also timed it beautifully. It, you know, you're out there in the middle of this big grass area, you know, and you got the big stage here. Then off that, there's a smaller stage. And then there's a huge quad. And you're in the middle of all these historic replicas of the colonial, mm-hmm. which you see in Philadelphia, you know, if you go there. And like right here, you see how beautiful that is.
8: That's pretty.
6: So they did a flyover right at the end of the national anthem, and the young lady that sang the national anthem was great. And watch this, and I tried to capture it the best I could on my phone, but you get an idea of it. So because I know all those years you worked for the Titans and the stuff we've done where they're trying to time these flyovers.
7: Oh yeah.
6: So watch this. They nail it. So they all did a great job.

0: Look at that. Yeah.
1: You can't time any better.
2: Wow. Perfect.
1: Beautiful.
3: Well done.
2: Perfect.
0: Beautifully
2: well
0: done.
2: American precision.
1: Well done to the pilots and everybody.
2: Yeah.
3: So,
2: the singers.
1: Yes.
3: So now we get to
2: Rick not rushing everybody.
1: Right.
2: Well, if Rick had done it, the flyover would have happened 5 minutes after.
1: Thank goodness you weren't singing. You had to rush the anthem.
2: Yeah.
3: All right. There were some lulls. But all of you that were there, and there were thousands of you, you noticed the lulls. But anyway, so you get to hear people going, man, Burge would have this thing moving. But it was it actually was an incredible presentation. And so Taylor Hicks on night one, this is on Friday night, he is the final act. Okay. And look, those that were performing, and I guess you see this. And it had a lot to do with the heat. But anytime you're performing outside in a big area, to me, there's nothing harder than that.
1: Mm-hmm.
3: Because, you know, most of the times these people play, the audience is close to them. And if you noticed, people weren't really, they set their chairs up and everything like about 40 yards from the stage. I think the closest people might have been 20 yards from the stage.
1: Mm-hmm.
3: And so they're trying to get under all those shade trees. And so you see this gap in front.
4: Oh, that's tough.
3: That was open almost the whole time, even when there was.
4: What about an old man? He didn't get out and dance right there?
3: You know, like when you saw that guy dancing, that's almost. And every now and then some kids would play in that little green part.
4: Yeah.
3: One time a family kind of got out of hand with the Frisbees. I was afraid they were going to hit the Blind Boys of Alabama.
4: Oh, okay.
3: But anyway, so Taylor Hicks is performing, and I'm supposed to go up after Taylor Hicks. I introduce him. And then I'm supposed to come up when he's finished, okay, when he's finished, and remind everybody to come back the next day. Thank y'all for coming.
1: Yeah. Good night, everybody.
4: Or just sleep in your chair.
3: Yeah, so Taylor Hicks and I have not seen each other at all. I know he's there, so I pick up that he's about to end his set.
1: So you get off stage?
3: So I tell Sherry, we're sitting, because this is Sherry actually shooting this, so this is where we're sitting.
1: Okay.
3: And they have a little fence in front of us. We can't go any further than this, where they have the people like that, I guess, that the VIPs or whatever. So we were, Westwood, they had seats for us to sit, too, because, you know, we were working. So so I said, hey, he just talked like he's about to end the set, because I didn't know what his last song was. I got to get backstage and get ready to tell everybody good night and come back tomorrow and whatever. So I get back there, I come up, and you know they hand me the wireless mic. As soon as he ends, go center stage, remind everybody to come back. Okay, so Taylor doesn't see me. I haven't seen him. He doesn't know that where I am, because even when I introduced him, the band was out there, and then he came up, you know, and we didn't see each other on that either. So I'm there and.
1: And here comes Taylor.
3: So they do Sweet Home Alabama, and that they're done. I mean, it's over, okay? They're literally holding out. They're done. So he's coming off the stage, and then he sees me. And I see him kind of light up, but I think it's just because, hey, man.
1: What's up?
3: And I said, man, so good to see you. Great job. And he hugs me and drenches me in sweat, okay?
2: Well, it's because he's been performing.
3: And as soon as he hugs me, he runs back out. And I'm like, what? Oh, they're going to do an encore.
1: Oh.
3: They're going to do an encore. And then I hear, with no prompt whatsoever, Rick's going to come out here and sing us out tonight. Good night, Alabama. And he runs by me and looks at me like, how about that? And just runs
2: no
3: on stage.
2: Way.
3: And I'm like, what? What did he say? And then the band's looking at me like, bang, bang, bang, bang, bang, bang, bang, bang, bang. And they're cranking it back up. I said, we're not doing this song again. And I don't know what to do. So this is what I did. Here it is. Can we? Will this get us canceled?
2: I don't know. I mean, you sing "Sweet Home Alabama."
1: Is it maybe?
2: No, just let it roll.
1: All
3: right, here we go. All right,
2: so I need.
1: There we go.
5: Somebody sing it again. Somebody sing it again.

0: cowboy was somebody that was tough, that wasn't scared to work. My dad was kind of a cowboy in my eyes. You know, he built houses his whole life. You have to have a pretty good work ethic to get up every morning and go do construction work in a hot sun in Alabama. And that was our version of a cowboy where I grew up.
1: Riley Green and Boot Barn, sharing a deep respect for the cowboy way.
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1: I'm Kelly Bennett for SuperTalk Mississippi News. Spending a certain amount of time on social media every day can increase the risk of depression, Fox's Lisa Brady reports.
2: That suggestion from a new study published in the journal NPJ Mental Health Research. The study found depression rates rose over the decade when participants reached at least 2.5 hours of daily social media use. Researchers also found for each extra hour of screen time per day, participants had about a 17% higher chance of self-reporting depression. Senior researcher Hans Breiter, a professor at the University of Cincinnati, calls social media harmful for individuals across the lifespan.
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1: More than 27,000 Mississippians whose homes were damaged during Hurricane Katrina received grants through the Katrina Homeowner Assistance Program, which was administered by the MDA. In order to receive the grants, recipients were required to carry flood insurance. However, in the 21 years since Katrina, federal flood insurance requirements have changed. That means unnecessary covenants are creating issues for some owners when they try to sell. To address those issues, the MDA and the U.S. Department of Housing and Urban Development have drafted more modern blanket covenant wording for the applicable properties, which preserve the original intent of the program while also bringing them in line with current federal specifications. These updated covenants can be seen in the lands records of each affected county.
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0: And you know, I'm at that point where I think my body temperature will never be cool again. Like, I'm thinking, you ever get the point where you go, I'll never be cool again.
1: Oh yeah.
0: I will never be cool again. I smell like an animal.
1: Mm-hmm.
0: Okay. We're bumping.
2: Right. Okay.
0: And I realize that this is not going to be, that they need help. And you know how I try to help?
1: You've watched it long enough.
0: Everybody needs help, and they need somebody who has a good loud voice. Maybe a big vox.
1: Okay.
0: Because no one's getting the communication that this young man, God love his volunteer self, you know, because we had kind of passive people with the flashlights, and it's not really a job for passive people who seem almost a little shy. Okay.
1: Uh-huh. Yeah.
0: So I just finally said, that's it. And I threw open the door. And so I just became the, now, like, I'm wanting to take over commercial airlines. I now have become the spokesperson on behalf of all traffic. I said, hey, everybody, get behind the cones. Get behind the cones so you don't get run over by cars. Everybody over. Get over behind the cones. Cones are people. Road is vehicles. And everybody all moved over. I felt like Moses. Like the
3: really?
0: Parting
3: you
0: of the
3: yelled
0: people.
3: At a mob?
1: How's your tone?
0: The mob just needed instruction. My tone was really hot and stinky.
2: Okay. Whatever, you hot and stinky?
0: Whatever a tired, hot, stinky person, whatever attitude they would have, that was my attitude.
1: Where's flashlight at this point?
0: I had no flashlight.
1: No, where is he standing beside you?
0: Flashlight, really, to his credit, looks and says, a hero has come. You know what I mean? God has sent us a hero. He is here, and they can hear his voice because they need some instruction. They can't read signs, okay? But honestly, maybe, you know, those cones do mean something.
1: They do.
0: You know?
1: They do.
0: But I also understand I just want to get to my car, and I don't want to be in a line with a lot of people. I got it. I would be that person.
1: Mm-hmm.
0: However, if we're ever going to get these, and what you don't want, there's a lot of little kids. You got a lot of tired people in cars. You got tired, hot people in a big mob. It's just not a pleasant situation, but we all got to work together. Everybody behind the cones. If you'll get behind the cones, you won't get run over, and traffic can flow.
3: I'm stinky.
0: If everybody keeps this up, I'm going to take my stinky, sweaty self, and I'm going to start hugging you. And like Taylor Hicks did me.
3: Sure.
0: Right. Still had his sweat on me. Still had his sweat on me from the night before. I was like, I couldn't get it off. And so they did. Everybody parted, and everybody realized, oh, this must be a nice – and I realized that it's a lot of people in – and it's not going to move probably as fast as you want it to. But if your kid gets run over by a car, that's not a good night.
1: No.
0: Okay? Because the kids have had enough, and I know you're trying to hold them. Everybody's hands are sweaty. But you're now just kind of spreading out, and it's turned into chaos. We need order.
1: Mm-hmm.
0: You know, and you know, God's a God of order. I think I shouted that once. I don't know why. But, I mean, and so I said, if we will all just do this, we'll all be okay. Nobody will get run over.
1: Did the cars that were in line way back in the back, they start honking out of applause?
0: If I had not stunk so bad, they would have put me on their shoulders.
1: Yeah.
0: They would have lifted me up, but they didn't want that part of my body.
4: Here we go, Birch. But we love you, Big Box. Way to use that voice. A hero is among us.
1: So you get back in the car and close the door. What did Sherry say?
0: Sherry said, well, I see you resolved that situation. And I said, yes, I did. You may move forward now. Well, and that was one of the things, too. Honestly, as a husband, you know, you're watching your wife, and it literally is like almost like you're in a riot.
1: Mm-hmm.
0: And I could tell that it was making her really nervous because she was so afraid she didn't want to hit anybody. And it was like, all right, this is going to be an impassable situation. And this is, it, I mean, if you were claustrophobic, I mean, it was closing in around you. And she's not, but I'm just saying if you were,
1: mm-hmm.
0: I mean, it was closing in around you. You were getting like, almost like, you know, those situations, which they weren't going to do, but I mean, like we're, you know, they're going to turn our car over, you know, one of those kind of,
3: oh my goodness.
0: No,
3: right?
0: And they're not going to do that. But
1: they're all hot and sweaty.
0: But it was that kind of downtown. You ever seen that when it's a big mob? Well, let's take, for instance, let's say your team, you're a New Yorker and you won the NBA national championship. You remember how Times Square looked?
3: Yeah.
0: It was like that. They were, it was,
1: there's no order. People were fanning out, walking between cars. Yeah,
0: there was no order.
3: Yeah.
0: Everybody behind the cone. And then it ran smoothly. So, I mean, I'm not doing that to get a thank you. I mean, did I save lives? Probably.
3: I love you said, that's it.
0: I did. And Sherry's like, they're closing all around us. I don't know what to do. I said, that's it. Everybody, pedestrians here, vehicles here. Pedestrians here, vehicles here. Trying to keep people from being run over.
1: Right.
0: And then he ran smooth.
1: Did you say, this is the state ambassador speaking?
0: Next year, I might get hired just to do traffic.
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2: A blueberry recall issued in July is expanding to include packaged frozen mixes of strawberries, blackberries, and blueberries sold at Walmart. Fox's Deborah Valentine has that story.
3: The blueberry recall was issued in July over the risk of E. coli contamination. The Food and Drug Administration has expanded the recall to include 10-ounce mixed berry packages of Great Value frozen organic triple berry blend. The packages were sold at Walmart in 16 states. Alabama, Arkansas, Florida, Illinois, Indiana, Kentucky, Louisiana, Minnesota, Mississippi, Missouri, North Carolina, Ohio, Oklahoma, South Carolina, Texas, and Wisconsin. 17 people in Florida and Georgia have fallen ill. 6 needed hospitalization. The mixed berries have a best by date of February 9th, 2028.
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imagine being in the same room with Greg Burgess? It could happen. Get your tickets now for the live theater event that is coming this fall.

0: table, they're going to walk right by that and not see it.
1: No, you're right.
2: If it was open, I'd take a picture. Like, have you ever taken a picture of, like, the crease in your
0: elbow
2: here?
0: Remember we did that to a listener?
2: Oh, yeah. You can zoom in. It looks like a butt crack.
1: By the way,
0: do you remember that the day that we were doing the Indy car rides? Mm-hmm. And that lady said, y'all hold my phone for me. And we did.
2: It looks real. Can we do it again for you?
1: Do it.
3: Who dares me to go hover over that toilet just in case he's shooting video or taking pictures? I just give him one hover.
2: Tell me that don't look like one.
0: That is unbelievable. That is a hairy butt.
2: Oh, my God.
0: That's a hairy butt right there.
3: Okay.
2: All is that not
3: right.
2: Great?
3: All right.
2: Rick,
4: I didn't say, get it. Now we got somebody's phone. What are you going to do?
2: I got it.
4: Take a picture like that.
0: I promise you this.
1: Hey, okay, now that he's got it, let's do that.
2: Yeah, that's what I'm saying. Can we take a picture so we look like we take a picture of a butt?
0: Yeah, let's do that now that we have it.
2: I don't know if you should have taken it.
3: We were trying to help somebody.
4: Well, I got it.
0: Listen, hey, I got news for you. If this person's backtracking, they're not going to come in here and go, have y'all seen my phone?
3: Well, we're going to go.
4: There it is.
3: We're going to go help.
5: So I stole a phone, basically?
1: No, you did not. You did not steal a phone. You found a phone.
5: I used paper towel. I'm not touching it.
2: What does it say on the front there?
3: Is it need password to get in?
5: It has the time.
2: You've been running?
5: I ran to the bathroom. It's really far away.
3: I know. It's so much further than you think it is.
5: It's so far away.
3: It's so much further.
5: Y'all think we're joking around. I sprinted just now.
3: I know, and you're tired.
5: And a guy saw me in the lobby, and he's like, is there a shooter, an active shooter?
3: Was he looking for his phone?
5: Maybe he was looking for his phone.
3: You should have asked him.
0: Guys, the person's not going to find it in here.
3: I know.
5: I'm trying to see if he was recording it. The screen was on when I picked it up.
3: Oh.
5: So I think we have a pervert in the building that was trying to get some jollies by looking at Speedy naked.
1: Well, he'll have to get in line.
2: What do we do now, Adler?
5: Yeah, I'll give it to Speedy. This is your problem.
2: What? Why is it my problem?
1: It's clearly on you.
2: Why is it my problem?
0: You took the picture.
1: Now you gotta go find who it is.
0: You took the picture.
3: Right. All right, so where would we start?
1: Pee on it?
5: What if we put it? Greg, you spilled
3: on the floor.
5: In the bathroom in a prominent spot.
2: That's what I was going to do on that little half counter. I was going to put it up right there.
0: He's not going to look there.
1: Are you opening now the person up for people that'll take your phone? Should we try to go to offices and say, "Hey, this phone was in the bathroom"?
0: Yeah, that'd be fun.
5: Well, first, let's take a selfie real quick before we go to the
2: Can we? Okay.
3: Yeah.
2: No, I don't know. We might get.
3: It's just a selfie. We're not doing anything lewd.
2: No, he's touching.
3: Oh yeah, we are. No, Greg.
2: Oh, once this person is back.
5: Oh, that's
2: good. Now come here. Let me take a picture of my right here.
0: Yeah, like it's somebody's butt.
2: Just zoom in.
5: It's all hairy.
0: I know. It's very
1: don't do that fake butt thing.
3: They're doing it. By the way, if you've never done the make your arm look like a rear end, it's amazing.
5: Oh,
3: it's amazing how much it looks like.
2: The crease to your bicep and your forearm there. And
0: go to the bathroom and really do your rear end. Your real one.
4: Yeah, do a couple fake ones. And then
1: that's just like, oh! He's going, look, they're doing that arm thing. Hey! Wait a minute!
2: What if they're in there now walking around going, well, it's not here because we got it?
0: That's what I'm saying.
1: Y'all should have left it.
2: Huh?
5: That's a good point.
2: Yeah.
1: Y'all should have left it.
5: It's going to cause some big problems, right?
1: We're going to take it back to whoever it belongs to.
0: Yeah, he's thinking, well, if it ain't in the bathroom, I don't know where it is.
2: Right, where is it? It's not in here.
5: I retraced my steps.
1: Unless it was somebody that came in from outside to use the bathroom. They don't have an office here.
2: Oh,
6: this
2: there's some landscaping.
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1: Thanks for being with us for a brand new hour. 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The team all here, Speedy, Greg Adler, Burge here on the one mic. Looking forward to chatting with you, but we don't have to wait for that opportunity. 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That's 888-624-4869. So, as we start the hour, just a little look at the world, as predicted, I don't think any of us are surprised. Can I ask America, and especially if you were going to the pump and watching the gas prices go down, who is it out there that thought we could have something? Somebody's guilty. Somebody thought that when it comes to Iran that we could have something, knowing that we couldn't. I mean, you can't even have a ceasefire. So, as predicted, not surprised, Iran cannot behave. They never have been able to behave. I don't know why we would think they would behave this time. So they're not behaving again. And it looks like that President Trump, first of all, he went and gave a tongue lashing to NATO. And I think we as Americans were glad that somebody told the rest of these countries that we're sick and tired of carrying y'all and y'all not doing your part to help us ever. Mm-hmm. You know, our skin in the game versus your skin in the game has gotten tiresome. And he did do that. Mm-hmm. And matter of fact, if you look at the picture, Speedy told me this, everybody are standing around him looks a little frowny.
2: Yeah. I don't see one tooth in the smile. Nobody's smiling. They just all just stone faced.
1: And he said that the ceasefire, it was a waste of time. Because Iran has already attacked people in the Strait of Hormuz again, right?
2: Yeah, that was Monday. Three commercial vessels transiting. Well, that's tough to say. Through the Strait of Hormuz.
3: You could just say riding through there.
4: Going through it.
2: Monday. Yeah. And so Tuesday, the U.S. military responded with strikes on more than 80 targets in Iran. And he had quite a few quotes here from NATO summit. He said, for me, I think it's over. He said, he was telling a number of them. He says, I don't want to deal with them anymore. They're scum. He said, talks with Iran could continue, but they're a waste of time. They're liars. They're cheats. They're sick people.
1: Yeah. And, of course we knew that and we tried and there's nothing wrong with trying. And as we said, when we thought we had the ceasefire, every time they break it, you have to punish them like a child. You have to spank. And that seems to be what we're doing. Will we get into an all-out war with them? I don't know. I hope they're not that stupid. But you know, when people have this kind of commitment and this radical worldview, unless that worldview changes, you just have to break their will to continue it because they're certainly going to keep trying.

0: So there's the update on that. I know there's been a lot of people going, well, here we go again. Yep, here we go again.
1: Well, during this this negotiation phase, even yesterday, we clawed back some of the sanctions that we had for the oil waivers, which was a huge concession that we offered Iran, but we pulled that out yesterday because of the way they're acting.
0: Yep. So there you go. So we'll see how that goes. I haven't, if we're going to look at the world a minute, anybody, has Cuba got a light back on yet? They still in total grid lockdown in the dark. So don't know how that's going either. So that's the latest that we may have some more on that later, but we can certainly get into it as we get more details. So, and then of course we never could find a way, but I guess now that this door's open, we could do it right here, and it's not a lot to talk about. But yesterday I had the Charlie Kirk trial in front of me, and I just in the fun zones and trying to give you guys a break from some of all that. It was just so dark and twisted. I just never found a place to place it, but that trial is underway, and watching all that, well, the trial's not underway. This is where they decide whether the prosecution has enough evidence to go forward, which I think we all know that's this hearing, how this is going to go. So, but anyway, some of the things they're having to relive in there, I just can't, and I know the family's getting up and leaving during certain parts of it, and I saw the judge and his reaction to seeing the shooting again, and it's just bringing all that back. And I know it's necessary to see that this person is punished for what they did. I know all this is necessary, but it's really unpleasant. And you know, if you've ever had traumatic events happen, I know so many of us have, when you're asked to go back and relive them, it's really, really difficult. And I know that's tough on them right now. So,
1: you know, what's kind of interesting in this is who's been the hardest on the Kirk family through all this is the far right, which is and not, the left is being the left. But the far right has seemed to be a little tougher on the family and the Tucker Carlsons and
2: Candace Owens
1: and others. I'll be honest. I wasn't expecting that. Were y'all?
0: Yes.
1: I mean, okay. I wasn't.
0: Well, they've
1: I
0: just
1: wasn't.
0: Been so far out there, Speedy. I don't mean that. Like, I just, they've proven that, you know, we did a podcast, one of our strange encounters on it, and I know it fired people up or whatever, but I can't speak to Candace Owens in this, but Tucker Carlson literally tells us a story about him encountering a demon. We went back and played him talking about it. We asked a question, could this be part, could there be something here? You know, because he tells us that he had this encounter with demonic activity in his life. I mean, so you look over there and go, well, maybe that's his problem. But over here on Candace Owens, maybe she's had one we don't know about either. But the stuff that she is saying, the evidence being presented by the prosecution really refutes so many of her accusations, but she still keeps saying them.
2: Mm-hmm. She keeps doubling down.
0: Yeah, even though she's been proven to be wrong. It's just really, really weird. But, yeah, I guess I was thinking, Speedy, if they've already done what they've done, why would they think that now that the hearings have started, it's time for them to be sensitive?
1: Mm-hmm. Right.
0: Because she's been saying things about Erica Kirk. I mean
1: it's pretty brutal.
0: Right.
1: And so And it's as someone that doesn't listen to her, her podcast, whatever. I just want to be upfront on that. So
0: yeah, I don't.
1: I don't want to speak out of turn here, but I've heard her narrative. So is she suggesting that the Kirk family is being portrayed and lied to, and they or are they in on it?
2: What's her stance on that? She's portrayed so many things. She goes down rabbit holes, and she's like saying she has said. I don't know, but I know. She says things like that that don't. Well, where's your evidence for that? No, you're just jumping to a conclusion that sounds interesting, that gets clicks, that gets you money. You're running this widow. You've thrown her under the bus so many times just to get listeners, just to get clicks. So many of her theories are and she'll just change and she'll just say, "Oh, that was wrong, but this is right." And The Egypt tracking her planes, Israel being behind it, the exploding microphone. She's claiming that it wasn't a bullet. It was Charlie Kirk's microphone that exploded.

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1: Miss Mississippi teen Madeline Sullivan finished as first runner-up in the Miss America's teen competition over the weekend. Miss Mississippi Jane Granberry finished as a top 11 semifinalist in the Miss America competition. Houston native Reagan Hutzel took home the crown. Fox's Jessica Rosenthal has more.
2: The Miss America ceremony marked 105 years since the start of the pageant in Atlantic City by a group of businessmen in 1921, just 2 years after women obtained the right to vote. It was a newspaper writer, though, Herb Test, who coined the term Miss America. It had its stops and starts through the Great Depression and World War II, but persisted with popularity. Its first television broadcast broke viewing records on September 11, 1954. The pageant's historical archives note what was valued in the contestants changed over time, and by 1974, a law student crowned a doctorate student. West Palm Beach this year became the new host city for the pageant for the next 3 years.
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What about love? It's Hard along with Tim. Good morning as we share a Labor Day together, kicking off this hour, the greasy classic from Frankie Valli.

0: Laser 96.1, proud to be Mississippi owned and operated. It's Chicago. Good morning. It's Tim. As we do a Labor Day together. Music on the way from Elton John. We'll grab one of his great ones from the mid-70s. 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

0: 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The greatest hits all day and night as we go late 70s for player. Come on back, baby. It's Tim as we hang together on a Labor Day with CCR coming up. And we got Billy Joel. 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

0: go for that. It is Hall & Oates along with Tim as we work real hard on this Labor Day together. Ladies and gentlemen, step right up here because, of course, this is State Fair season across the country. And there's a new study out revealing which State Fair give visitors the best bang for their buck. So the fairs were analyzed by scoring them on ticket prices, visitor reviews, social media, and all that stuff with Google. And the Midwest, by the way, leading the list was 7 of the top 10 state fairs. So here we go, the top 5 in the U.S. Washington State Fair, number 4, North Carolina, number 3, Florida State Fair. The Iowa State Fair comes in at number 2. But the very best one in the country goes to, yes, Minnesota, which wraps up today on Labor Day and has the highest review score in the U.S. with 4.7 out of 5 stars. That means that's a good corn dog there. And it's just a $20 ticket price, gets you into joy. 60 different foods on a stick, 5-story slide, and butter sculptures for everyone. The Minnesota State Fair, top fair in the country once again. Music on the way from the Bee Gees next.
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0: 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It's Fleetwood Mac, it's Tim, as we hang on your Labor Day with music still coming from the Go-Go's. And we got, we'll do REM. 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

0: Top 10 hit from his Thriller album. It's Human Nature and Michael. It's Tim as we share a Labor Day together with music still coming this hour from Blondie. And Don Henley's next.
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0: 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Look out for that tide. It's high. It's Blondie. It's Tim hanging on your Monday with music coming from Rick Astley. We'll get that fired up next here on Laser 96.1 and stream it online at laser961.com.
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0: 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Screen Day along with Tim. Music still coming this hour. We're going to crank it up with AC/DC in a few. And Howard Jones up next on Laser 96.1.
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0: Money for Nothing. It's Dire Straits along with Tim. Thank you for sharing Labor Day with me. Music still coming this hour from Dead or Alive. And we have Heart. That's coming in next for your not work day.
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The Bengals, Walk Like an Egyptian. It's Ryan Chase with your Labor Day soundtrack. Still to come, Pink Floyd and Rick James. Right now it's Cher. You know you want to sing this one. Go ahead and do it. Just let it fly.

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0: that away. What is love? It's Ryan Chase. You know, Labor Day Monday is basically Sunday wearing sunglasses and pretending there's no consequences. You sleep a little later, you eat a little worse, and completely ignore that Tuesday morning is quietly loading in the background. So don't look at it. You'll only encourage it.
1: 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And now, it's the news you need to know. 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
2: Reporting for SuperTalk News, I'm Griffin Ray. Labor Day is not only a holiday for plenty of people who work, but it's also a holiday for those always looking to find a bargain. Fox's Daria Aubinger explains.
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2: A body was found in a ditch late Sunday night in Jackson. Detectives with the Jackson Police Department responded to a residence on Pine Tree Drive around 12:20 a.m., where they were advised by already present officers that an unresponsive male was found in a ditch. The victim has been identified as 36-year-old Demon Anderson. There is currently no suspect.
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0: Blondie and Call Me, it's Ryan Chase. You have reached that dangerous part of Labor Day where somebody suddenly remembers tomorrow is a work day. Don't ruin this. Tomorrow you has an alarm clock and coffee. Today you still has burgers and leftovers.
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0: Roxette, It Must Have Been Love. I'm Ryan Chase. Now, here is your Labor Day reminder that you do not have to squeeze every possible ounce of fun out of a three-day weekend. Sometimes the best holiday plan is absolutely no plan, no schedule, no obligations, no pants with buttons. 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
2: With SuperTalk News, I'm JT Mitchell. As many of you continue to celebrate Labor Day, hopefully with the day off, just a reminder that there is an increased police presence statewide. Lieutenant Kervin Stewart with the Mississippi Highway Patrol says the mission is to keep people safe.
3: Yes, sir. As with every holiday, we have extra troopers working just to help with traffic and keep everything moving, keep everybody safe, and make sure they get safely to their destinations. And of course, our goal is always zero when it comes to fatalities, DUI drivers.
2: Police departments and sheriff's offices statewide are also participating in the national Drive Sober or Get Pulled Over campaign this Labor Day, reminding people that it's a terrible idea to get behind the wheel if drunk or high.

0: Prince and When Doves Cry. 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If you have eaten enough this weekend that your body is currently 40% hamburger, you had a successful Labor Day. Now, tomorrow you can get back to salads and workouts and pretending you enjoy Greek yogurt. Today, though, we finish the potato salad.
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